0: That's going to take you about 13 minutes on the westbound side. And US 192 to County Road 532, that's going to take you about 26 minutes. So just be patient. Take your time. Look out for each other, okay? No need to be in a hurry. And Sunrail, well, you guessed it, they're still running right on schedule. That's a quick look at our G traffic. GCAS got considerable cloudiness tonight. The showers are likely, and there is a chance of thunderstorms in the late evening and the early morning. Some storms may produce heavy rainfall. The lows are going to be in the lower 70s for tonight. We'll have a northeasterly breeze at about 5, maybe 10 miles per hour, with a 70% chance of rain. Tomorrow, for your Friday, partly cloudy skies with a chance of thunderstorms. There is a chance of showers late in the morning. Then showers are likely late in the afternoon as we get closer to sunset. The highs are in the upper 80s for tonight. Well, for tomorrow, rather. We have easterly breezes, 5, maybe 10 miles per hour again tomorrow, increasing to about 10 to 15 miles per hour late in the afternoon. As we get closer to sunset, you know the routine, and the chance of rain tomorrow is at 70%. Now, don't forget, we do have that hurricane, our first one of the season, is threatening our Gulf Coast. We've got wind speeds up to 100 miles per hour. It was elevated to a Category 2 today. So we got prayers for all those that are in the path of it. The first one of the year, ain't this something? Oh, man, that's something else. Right now, Daytona's at 75, Deltona's at 73, Sanford is at 74, and Orlando is at 75. Well, hey, that's it for me. My time is done for the evening. And as always, remember to put a smile on your face and to keep it there. And don't forget, in order to show love to others, you must first learn to show love to yourself. We've got more of God's words through the sounds of beautiful gospel music coming your way. And to keep you company, first thing in the morning, you've got Mr. What's his name again? What's that guy's name again? Oh, Glenn Allgood, that's right. He's sitting in for the vacationing Hope. And tomorrow also, our Amazing Grace is sitting in for him in the middays. So be prepared for that. We've got a good day planned for you. God's music is always good. I want you to have a blessed night and sleep in peace, knowing that God has you in his arms. And thank you for sharing a church date with me and all of the rest of the G family right here. G Praise.
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Song says it's good to be alive, but it's best to live. 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And guess what?

0: 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That's what he came for.
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1: Hallelujah. 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
0: Thank you, Jesus. 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

0: 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Where is that? 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
1: In the choir stand. 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
0: Hey!
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0: 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God bless you. Oh, yeah. Praise.
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0: The question is. 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
1: When a fork is in the road, what do you do?
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1: What do you do?
0: What do you do?
1: What do you do?
0: You hold on.
1: You hold on.
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Song says it's good to be alive, but it's best to live. 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And guess what? 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

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I'm Glenn Allgood, sitting in for Hope Feaster. Let's get back to the music. One of my favorites is Israel and New Breed featuring Ty Tribbett, Pastor Ty, Chasing Me Down on the G.

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Sitting in for Hope Feaster. Let's get back to the music. Here's my friend Todd Delaney.

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Sitting in for Hope Feaster, I'm Glenn Allgood. Come on, let's take a look at your G-Praise traffic and your G-Cast for this thankful, it's a thankful Friday. Yeah, it's the last one. Oh my God, thank you, Father. All right, let's start with the 417 northbound. We're going to find a crash as you're approaching the 408. That crash has been moved over onto the shoulder. The alternate that you're going to have to use this morning is Colonial Drive instead of the 417. 408 westbound, there's an accident there just past the 417. So these two accidents, this accident is near the 417 and the 408. The right shoulder is blocked because of that accident. I-95 southbound, there's a crash just past the Pineda Causeway, right about mile marker 187. All of the lanes are closed right now. As soon as alternates are available, I'll let you know. SunRail is currently running on time. The Lynx bus service is running on time as well. And that is your G-Praise traffic. All right, your G-Cast for this Friday. Partly sunny with a 60% chance of showers and thunderstorms late this morning, and then showers likely later on in the afternoon towards sundown. Highs are going to get up to around about 90 as the heat returns today. Right now, it is 79 degrees in Daytona Beach, 73 in Deltona, 73 in Sanford, and it's 72 here in Orlando. It's 533.

0: in our generation said to the Lord, say, oh, I want. Let it be recorded in history. Our generation said.
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0: 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I'm Glenn Allgood. It's 5:45. Come on, let's take a look at your G traffic and your G cast for today. Let's start with I-4 eastbound. We're going to find I-4 eastbound is delay and incident free. So is I-4 westbound. I-95, however, I-95 southbound, there is a crash that's slowing traffic down just past the Pineda Causeway, around about mile marker 187. All of the lanes are closed. You're going to need to use Wickham Road instead. Okay? The 408 westbound, there is an accident that's slowing stuff down just past the 417. The right shoulder is blocked as they move that crash over, and traffic is slowed down there. Just be cautious and patient. Amen? Amen. Sunrail, if you're catching a train this time of morning, you need to be at the platform when you are supposed to be, because Sunrail is currently running on time. And that is your G-Praise traffic. All right, your G-Cast for today. Much of the same like yesterday, just not as much rain. Partly sunny with a 60% chance of showers and thunderstorms late this morning, and then showers likely later on this afternoon and towards sunset. Highs are going to get up to around about 90. It's going to be hotter today than it was yesterday. Right now it's 79 in Daytona Beach. It's 73 in Sanford, 74 in Deltona, and it's 72 in Orlando.

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G-Pray, it's 106.3 on Land of Tasha Cobb, Leonard on the G-553. I'm Glenn, all good. Hey, double L, G-double-O-D, it is all good and getting better each and every day, especially on a Friday. T-G-I-F, thank God it's Friday. Had a great week, sitting in for Hope Feaster all week long. Been a great, great, great week. Thank you for all the calls. Thank you for all the well wishes. We continue to pray for the families in Polk County this morning in Winter Haven. Got some information for you, though. Fall is finally here, and we couldn't be more excited here at the G. We are excited. We love fall. Even though here in Central Florida we miss out on the cooler weather, it's still the season that we wait for all year. Our favorite part has to be all the fun fall festivals that are put together by local churches. To find a fall festival in your neighborhood, go to gpraise.com, click on the fall festivals banner. 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

0: Central Florida's gospel music station. Hope in the morning. I'm Glenn Allgood. That was the Chicago Mass Choir call on Jesus. He'll make it all right. 5:58. Let's take a look at your G Praise traffic and your G cast for today. Let's start with I-4 eastbound, westbound. We're going to find they're both in the green. I-4 eastbound and westbound are both delay and incident free right now. You'll make good time if you get out now on the roads. I-95 southbound, there's a crash just past the Pineda Causeway. Traffic is backed up to approaching the Pineda Causeway. All of the lanes are closed right now. The alternate that you're going to have to use is Wickham Road. Westbound on the East-West Expressway, there is a wreck just past State Road 417. The right shoulder is blocked, and traffic has slowed down considerably. Sunrail is currently running on schedule. The Lynx bus service is as well, and that is your G-Praise traffic. All right, your G-Cast, let's take a look and see what we got going on. Partly sunny today with a 60% chance of thunderstorms late this morning and showers likely later on this afternoon and towards sunset. Highs today going to get up to around about 90. Tonight, 20% chance of thunderstorms in the late evening and early morning. For your Saturday tomorrow, partly sunny. It's going to be hot tomorrow. 70% chance of rain tomorrow. Highs around about 90 with all of the humidity sticking around. The heat index value is going to get up to 102. Hurricane Isaias is getting ready to make landfall sometime today. We're keeping our eye on it. It has winds now, sustained winds in excess of 100 miles per hour. Landfall somewhere around the Florida Panhandle and the Mississippi and Alabama coastlines. Good morning. Right now at 78 in Daytona Beach, 74 in Deltona, 74 in Sanford, and 74 here in Orlando.
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0: week long. Bishop Marvin Sapp on the G. 613. Let's take a look at your G Praise traffic and your G Cast for this Faithful Friday. All right, let's start with the 408 westbound. We're going to find a crash that's slowing stuff down just past the 417. The right shoulder is blocked right now. You're going to need to slow down. Get over to the left. Just scooch over to the left. Slow down so you can navigate the move, okay? I-95 southbound, there's a crash just past the Pineda Causeway. Traffic is backed up to the Pineda Causeway. The right lane is blocked right now. The alternate that you could use is Wickham Road. Also, there's a vehicle fire on I-95 southbound just past the Pineda Causeway. The right lane is blocked. I-4 westbound, there is an accident as you're approaching the St. John's River Bridge. The right shoulder is blocked there as well. I-4 eastbound is delay and incident free. It is in the green. You will make good time right now if you get out now. Amen. You know what would be good? Just leave just a little bit early this morning, okay? SunRail is currently running on schedule. The Lynx bus service is too, and that is your G Praise traffic. All right, your G-Cast for today. Partly sunny with a 60% chance of thunderstorms and showers late this morning. And then likely later on this afternoon and towards sundown, we'll have some rain. High is going to get up to around about 90. Today and tomorrow, it's going to be hotter than it was for the whole week. Again, we're looking at a 60% chance of rain. Tonight, 20% chance of showers and thunderstorms late this evening and early in the morning. Overnight lows in the mid-70s. Right now, it's 78 degrees in Daytona Beach. It's 74 in Sanford, and it's 72 here in Orlando.
1: God has come to restore souls. My sister Leandria is going to help me with this one. 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
1: Hand me, yeah.
0: God, rescue us from ourselves.

It is so. Amen. Now when we pray, we want to end that with a declaration, a decree. So I'm speaking for all of you listening, starting here, starting now. The things that hurt you in the past won't control your future. Starting now, this is a new day. This is your Exodus. You are officially

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Shouts going out to them. 6:22, Hope in the Mornings. 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All right, here's what's happening in and around Central Florida. 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Everybody.

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Sitting in for Hope, I'm Glenn Allgood. Good morning. It's 6:29. Let's take a look at your Jeep Praise traffic and your G-Casts for today. Let's start with I-4 eastbound. We're going to find heavy traffic right at the Princeton Street exit in College Park. About a 2-minute slowdown. That's it. You'll get up to speed after that. I-4 westbound, there's a crash as you're approaching the St. Johns River Bridge. The right shoulder is blocked. That's the St. Johns River Bridge going into Seminole County. I-95 northbound, there is an accident as you're approaching Fisk Boulevard. The left shoulder is blocked right now. Traffic has slowed down just a bit. I-95 southbound, there's an accident as you're going past the Pineda Causeway. Traffic is backed up to the Pineda Causeway. The right lane is blocked. An alternate that you could use to get around it is Wickham Road. Also on I-95 southbound, there's a car fire, vehicle fire, just past the Pineda Causeway. The right lane is blocked. The alternate that you're going to have to use right now is Wickham Road. Sunrail, if you're catching a train, you need to be at the platform when you're supposed to be, because Sunrail is currently running on schedule, and that is your Jeep Praise traffic. All right, your G-Cast for today. We've had rain all day. Rain, rain, go away. Come again another day. Partly sunny today with a 60% chance of showers and thunderstorms late this morning, and then showers likely later on this afternoon and towards sundown. Going to be hotter today than it was yesterday. High's going to get up to around about 90. Right now, it's 78 in Daytona Beach. It is 75 in Deltona, 74 in Sanford, and it's 72 here in Orlando.

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G-Praise 106.3 Orlando. Israel Houghton and New Breed. I was just sitting there remembering. The music took me back. I was thinking about my ma. I took my ma to the Kings of Gospel concert down in Miami. Israel was one of them. And man, I tell you what, at an Israel concert, you stand the whole time, worship the whole time. Good stuff. God is, he's so good at having you to remember stuff. You know, the good stuff. It says, think on these things. Think on those things of a good report. That's what we're doing today. Good Report Friday. All right, it is Friday, October 9th. Time now for your G-Praise good news for today. It's going to be coming from Romans, the 8th chapter, verse 28, where Paul says, we know that in all things, God works for the good of those who love him, who have been called according to his purpose. G-Praise.

0: Hope in the Morning. Sitting in for Hope Feaster. I'm Glenn. All good. It's 6:43. Let's take another quick look at your G-Praise traffic and your G-Cast for this fateful Friday. Let's start with I-95 southbound, where there's a vehicle fire that's slowing things down just past the Pineda Causeway, right around about mile marker 187. The right lane is blocked. The alternate that you're going to have to use is Wickham Road. Also, on that same at that same location, southbound I-95, just past Pineda Causeway, there's a crash. I don't know if the vehicle fire was the result of the crash. I'll find out. Traffic is backed up to the Pineda Causeway. Again, you're going to have to use Wickham Road. There's a crash that probably led to the vehicle fire on I-95 southbound. But Pineda Causeway is closed right now. The alternate that you're going to have to use is Wickham Road. I-95 northbound, there's an accident as you're approaching Fisk Boulevard. The left shoulder is blocked. Traffic is slowed down considerably. I-4 westbound, a couple of crashes. One of them is as you're approaching St. John's River Bridge going into Seminole County. The right shoulder is blocked. The other is as you're approaching John Young Parkway, going towards the 33rd Street Complex. The off-ramp left lane is blocked. Orange City to approaching St. John's River Bridge on I-4 westbound. You're going to experience a 13-minute slowdown right now. I-4 eastbound, three hot spots. One of them is between County Road 532 to the 417. Another between Osceola Parkway to just past 535. You're looking at a 15-minute slowdown. And then the third is right at Princeton Street, right out of College Park, going into downtown Orlando. You're looking at a 2-minute slowdown on I-4 eastbound right now. SunRail is currently running on time, and that is your G-Praise traffic. All right, your G-Cast for today. Partly sunny, 60% chance of rain. Highs getting up to around about 90. We've got rain forecast for late this morning and then probably later on this afternoon and towards sundown. Right now, it is 78 in Daytona Beach. It's 75 in Deltona, 74 in Sanford and Orlando. We've got 72 degrees.
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1: 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Sitting in for Hope Feaster, I'm Glenn Allgood. It's 6:58. Let's take a quick look at your G-Praise traffic. The roads are getting busy outside. Let's start with I-4 eastbound. We're going to find the crash slowing things down just past State Road 434 on I-4 eastbound. They've moved that crash over to the right shoulder, but traffic has still been slowed down because of it. Also on I-4 eastbound, you've got a couple hot spots. One of them is in between County Road 532 to State Road 417 in Celebration. The other is in between Osceola Parkway and State Road 535. I-4 westbound, there's a crash as you're approaching the St. Johns River Bridge going into Seminole County. The right shoulder is blocked. Another crash on I-4 westbound. This one's as you're approaching John Young Parkway. Also, heavy congestion on I-4 westbound right now in between Orange City and the St. Johns River Bridge. You're looking at a 13-minute stop-and-go situation. I-95 southbound, there is a wreck as you're approaching the Pineda Causeway. All of the lanes are blocked. You'll need to use Wickham Road instead. Westbound on the 408, there's a wreck as you're approaching the 436. Right lane is blocked right now. Also, heavy congestion from Crystal Lake Drive to I-4 on the westbound 408. Northbound on the 417, there is a wreck as you're approaching Red Bug Lake Road. And on the 414, from Hiawassee Road to Orange Blossom Trail, there is considerable traffic. Orange County emergency vehicles on the scene on eastbound Sand Lake Road at President's Drive. That's Central Park down, off of Oak Ridge. The right lane is blocked. The alternate that you're going to have to use is Oak Ridge Road. Sunrail, if you're catching a train, is currently running on schedule. And that is your G-Praise traffic. Okay, your G-Cast for this Fly Friday. Partly sunny with a 60% chance of showers and thunderstorms late this morning and then likely later on this afternoon and towards sunset. Highs are going to get up to around about 90. It's going to be warmer today than it has been all week long. Tonight, a slight chance of thunderstorms in the late evening and early morning. We're talking about 20%. Overnight lows getting down into the mid-70s. Right now, it's 77 in Daytona Beach. It's 75 in Deltona. It's 74 in Sanford at the Riverwalk. And if you're getting those steps in at Lake Eola, which a lot of you do, in downtown Orlando, it's 73 degrees. It's 7 o'clock.
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I'm positive it's going to be a great day today. Erica Campbell, EC, on the G. 708, your man's Glenn Allgood sitting in for the one, the only Hope Feaster on Hope in the Mornings. It's a fun Friday. I want to shout out our local business team members. 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The BTMs that I'm shouting out today are 34 Flyflies, Fireflies in St. Cloud, Aunt Catfish's on the river in Port Orange. 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This is a good song.

God. G-Praise 106.3 Orlando. Darryl Walls featuring PJ Morton. Able on the G. 713. I'm Glenn. All good. A-double-L-G-double-O-D. It is all good and getting better, especially on a Friday, right? Is it the last one? Come on, let's get at it, you guys. Up and Adam, let's do it. All right, let's take a look at your G-Praise traffic. See if we can't get you on down the road. Let's start this time with the I-4 eastbound. We're going to find a crash as you're approaching the 429. The left lane is blocked. Also on I-4 eastbound, a couple of hot spots. County Road 532, that's the Osceola Polk Line Road. To State Road 417 in Celebration, you're looking at an 11-minute slowdown. And from the Osceola Parkway in Kissimmee to Apopka Vineland Road going into Orlando, you're looking at 15 minutes right now. I-4 westbound, there's a crash there as you're approaching John Young Parkway. The off-ramp left lane is blocked right now. You got to get over to the right. Also on I-4 westbound, prepare yourself for 13 minutes of heavy traffic this morning from Orange City to the St. John's River Bridge. I-95 northbound, emergency vehicles as you're approaching Pineda Causeway. Please yield the right of way to our first responders and their emergency vehicles. The left lane is blocked right now. I-95 southbound, there's a crash as you're approaching Pineda Causeway. All the lanes are blocked. Gonna have to use Wickham Road this morning. Westbound on the 408, there is a wreck as you're approaching Cimarron Boulevard. Traffic is backed up to the 417. The two right lanes are blocked right now. You're looking at a 13-minute delay, but you'll weather the storm. 13 minutes is okay. Westbound on the 408, heavy congestion in between Crystal Lake Drive to I-4. You're looking at a 5-minute tap of your brakes, that's all. 429 northbound, there's an accident as you're approaching OBT. The right lane is blocked. You got to get over to the left lane. Sunrail and the Lynx Bus Service, they are both running on schedule. And that is your G-Praise traffic. All right, your G-Cast for today calls for a 60% chance of rain. High is going to get up to around about 90. It's going to be hotter today than it's been all week. We're looking for that rain to come sometime late this morning or later on this afternoon and towards sundown. Tonight, a 20% chance of showers and thunderstorms in the late evening and early morning. For your Saturday tomorrow, partly sunny. It's going to be hot tomorrow. We're talking about heat index values getting up to 102 in spite of a 70% chance of rain. And it's going to be windy tomorrow. Winds gusting up to 25 miles per hour. Right now, it's 77 in Daytona Beach, 74 in Sanford, and it's 73 in Tangelo Park here in Orlando. It's 7:16. Come on, let's get back to the music. Here's Jason Nelson on the G.

Just the right time. That song was for you this morning. You're going to live to see it happen. Man, the devil came to steal, kill, and destroy, but Jesus said that he came that you might have life and have life more abundantly. Life to the full. You're going to live to see it happen. My God. We shall believe the report of the Lord. His report says we are filled. His report says we are healed. His report says we are free. His report says victory. We shall believe the report of the love. You're gonna live to see it happen. You're gonna live to see it happen. 729, I don't know who that was for. It was for you. It was for me. You're gonna live to see it happen. Ain't God good? Glory to God. Glory, glory, glory. All right. I'm Glenn Allgood, sitting in for Hope Feaster. Let's take a look at your G-Praise traffic and see if we can't get you on down the road. Let's start with I-4 eastbound. There's a crash as you're approaching the 429. The left lane is blocked. Because of that crash, and traffic has slowed way down. Also on I-4 eastbound, prepare yourself for 11 minutes of heavy traffic in between County Road 532 to State Road 417. 15 minutes slowdown from Osceola Parkway to just past State Road 535 on I-4 eastbound. If you're headed out on I-4 westbound, prepare yourself for heavy traffic in between Orange City and the St. John's River Bridge. You're looking at 13 minutes. And right at the Lake Mary Boulevard exit, there is a five-minute pileup, so to speak. Also on I-4 westbound, there's a crash as you're approaching Orange City. The crash has been moved over, but traffic has been affected because of it. Also, there is a wreck as you're approaching John Young Parkway on I-4 westbound. I-95 southbound, there is a wreck as you're approaching Pineda Causeway. Traffic is backed up to Wickham Road. All of the lanes are blocked right now. The alternate that you're going to have to use to get around it is Wickham Road. Another crash, this one's just past Malabar Road in Brevard County. Mile marker 168, the right shoulder is blocked. Westbound on the 408, there's an accident as you're approaching Cimarron Boulevard. Traffic is backed up to the 417. The two right lanes are blocked. You're looking at maybe like a 13-minute delay. Just be patient. Also on westbound on the East-West Expressway, five-minute tap of your brakes in between Crystal Lake Drive and I-4. Eastbound on the Beach Line, heavy traffic from right at Innovation Way. The right shoulder is blocked because of a crash right there. Sunrail is currently running on time, and that is your G-Praise traffic. Okay, your GCast for today calls for partly sunny skies. Yay! After 2 days of gray, we got some sun peeking through the clouds today. Partly cloudy with a slight chance of showers today. Actually, a 60% chance of showers and thunderstorms late this morning. And then showers likely later on this afternoon and towards sunset. High is going to get up to around about 90 later on this afternoon. B-Box will be here. Tell B-Box it's Ecclesiastes. Ecclesiastes. One more time, B-Box. Ecclesiastes. Got it. Okay. 732 at 77 in Daytona Beach, 74 in Deltona, 74 in Sanford, and it's 73 in Orlando.

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Vashawn Mitchell on the G. Good morning. Hope in the morning. Sitting in for Hope Feaster all week long. I'm Glenn. All good. Let's take a look at your G-Praise traffic and your G-Cast. See if we can't get you where you need to be safely this morning. Let's start with I-4 eastbound. We're going to find a wreck as you're approaching State Road 429. That wreck has been moved over onto the left shoulder, but traffic has still been affected by it, and traffic is moving slower. Also on I-4 eastbound, a crash as you're approaching County Road 46A. The off-ramp left lane is blocked. It's near the H.E. Thomas Parkway in Sanford. Also on I-4 eastbound, prepare yourself for 11 minutes of heavy traffic from County Road 532 to the 417. 15 minutes of that same type of heavy traffic in between Osceola Parkway to State Road 535. That's Apopka Vineland Road. I-4 westbound, there's a crash as you're approaching Orange City. The left shoulder is blocked. Traffic is slowed down because of it. Just pay attention. Also on I-4 westbound, as you're approaching John Young Parkway, there is a crash there that's holding things up. A couple of hot spots on I-4 westbound, Orange City to the St. John's River Bridge, 13 minutes, and right at the Lake Mary Boulevard exit, there is a 5-minute slowdown. I-95 northbound, heavy congestion from Ellis Road in Melbourne to the Pineda Causeway. I-95 southbound, there's a crash as you're approaching the Pineda Causeway. Traffic is backed up to pass Wickham Road. You're going to have to use Wickham Road to get around it. Westbound on the 408, there's an accident as you're approaching the 436. Traffic is backed up to the 417. Two right lanes are blocked right now. You're looking at maybe like a 13-minute delay. Just some patience you're going to need. Crystal Lake Drive to I-4 on the westbound 408. You're looking at a 5-minute tap of your brakes. Sunrail is running on time. The Lynx bus service is too. And that is your G-Praise traffic. All right, your G-Cast for today calls for a 60% chance of rain. It's going to be hotter today than it's been all week. Highs getting up around about 90. Showers likely later on this morning and then later on this afternoon, maybe towards sunset. Tonight, rain chances go down to 20%. Partly cloudy tonight. Overnight lows in the mid-70s. Tomorrow for your Saturday, you're like, get to the Saturday, Glenn. Yeah, we want the weekend. Yep, tomorrow is going to be partly sunny. It's going to be hot again tomorrow. We've got a hot weekend coming up as the weather shifts. We're watching Hurricane Isaias as it moves and should make landfall around about 7 o'clock tonight up near Pensacola. The Alabama and Mississippi coastline will pay close attention to. A lot of first responders are already on their way to that region to help out. Heat index tomorrow is going to read at 102. It's going to be windy tomorrow, 25-mile-per-hour winds. Right now, it's 77 in Daytona Beach. Daytona was good. Deltona, 73. Seminole County in Sanford, it's 74. And it is 73 degrees here in Pine Hills in Orlando. Hey, God, it's me.

Chief. Hey, it's 106.3 Orlando. Nia Allen with Wait on the G. Happy birthday. Shouts going out right quick. Happy birthday to you. Happy birthday to you. Happy birthday from G Praise. Happy birthday, Richard McReynolds, celebrating his birthday on this Friday, October 9th. Keith Grant, Spike. Spike, what's up, Spike? Happy birthday, sir. Mr. Sunshine Bakery himself, Peter Daly. Peter, what's going on, man? Happy birthday, Peter. Blessings on you, Peter, and Sunshine Bakery. I need a Aki and Kalaloo breakfast right now, Peter.

You all are celebrating with actor Tyler James Williams, who played Chris in Everybody Hates Chris, singer Jean Norris from Jeanne, and gospel hip-hop superstar Lecrae. Lecrae's birthday is today. Lecrae Moore, better known as Lecrae Devon Moore. Lecrae's birthday is today. Happy birthday from me and everybody here at the G. Yeah.

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Sitting in for Hope Feaster, Shemans, Glenn, all good here on the G. It's 8 o'clock, straight up and down. Let's take a look, see at your G Praise traffic and see if we can get you where you need to be safely this morning. Let's start with I-4 eastbound. We're going to find heavy congestion in between County Road 532 and 417. You're looking at an 11-minute slowdown. 15 minutes from the Osceola Parkway to just past State Road 535 and an 8-minute slowdown from Cayley Avenue to Colonial Drive. That's on I-4 eastbound. I-4 westbound, there's a crash as you're approaching the DeBerry-Deltona exit. The right shoulder is blocked. Traffic has been affected. Also on I-4 westbound, a crash as you're approaching John Young Parkway. The off-ramp left lane is blocked right now. 13 minutes in between Orange City to the St. Johns River Bridge on I-4 westbound, and a 5-minute slowdown right at the Lake Mary Boulevard exit on I-4 westbound. I-95 north, heavy congestion from Ellis Road in Melbourne to approaching the Pineda Causeway. I-95 south, there is a crash that's slowing traffic down as you're approaching the Pineda Causeway. Traffic is backed up to pass Wickham Road. The alternate that you could use to get off is Wickham Road. Westbound on the 408, there is a wreck as you're approaching Cimarron Boulevard. Traffic is backed up to the 417. The two right lanes are blocked right now. They haven't cleared them as yet. You're looking at a 13-minute delay. The alternate that you could use to get around it is Lake Underhill. SunRail, you need to be at the platform when you're supposed to be. If you don't want to get left, because SunRail is currently running on time, the Lynx bus service is too. That's your G-Praise traffic. Your G-Cast for today calls for partly sunny skies. Yay! We were so tired. Me and my wife were talking about how weather puts you in the mood. It was gloomy for the past 2 or 3 days. Those gray skies, give us the sun. Highs today going to get up to around about 90. Showers and thunderstorms expected later this morning and maybe towards this afternoon. Tonight, rain chances go down to 20%. Overnight lows in the mid-70s for your Saturday tomorrow. It's going to be partly sunny. Got to have a sunny Saturday. Windy tomorrow with winds gusting up to 25 miles per hour. It's going to be hot tomorrow. Heat index values getting up to 102. There is a 70% chance of rain tomorrow for your Saturday. Right now it's 75 in Daytona Beach, 73 in Deltona, hey, Volusia County, 74 in Sanford, and it's 74 in Richmond Heights here in Orlando.

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Good morning. Happy Friday to you. Glenn Allgood sitting in for Hope Feaster all week long this week. My pleasure to do so for you, too. Thank you for allowing G to be a part of your day. I want to remind you, the CC Winans Come Worship Concert ticket giveaway is in full effect. Tuesday, October 27th at the Addition Financial Arena at UCF, it's the Come Worship Concert with CC Winans and special guest Charity Gale, Terrion, Red Worship, and we have your chance to win two tickets to the concert. Don't miss this. It's our way of saying thank you for listening to G-Praise. 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

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I'm Glenn Allgood. It's 8:15. 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Traffic and weather every 15 minutes because we got you like that. All right, I-4 eastbound, heavy congestion, 11 minutes between County Road 532 to State Road 417 in Celebration. 15 minutes from Osceola Parkway to State Road 535 on I-4 eastbound. Cayley Avenue to Colonial Drive, you're looking at an 8-minute tap of your brakes, and that's I-4 eastbound. I-4 westbound, there's a crash slowing things down as you're approaching the DeBerry-Deltona exit. The right shoulder's blocked. Another crash on I-4 westbound as you're approaching John Young Parkway down near 33rd Street. The off-ramp left lane is blocked. Also on I-4 westbound, you're going to find 13 minutes of heavy traffic from Orange City to the St. John's River Bridge, crossing over into Seminole County. And right at the Lake Mary Boulevard exit, there is a 5-minute slowdown on I-4 westbound. I-95 northbound, heavy congestion from Ellis Road in Melbourne to the Pineda Causeway. I-95 southbound, there's a crash that's slowing things down near the Pineda Causeway. Traffic is backed up to pass Wickham Road in Melbourne. Both of the shoulders are blocked. That is tricky. You're going to need to use Wickham Road instead, okay? Westbound on the east-west, there is an accident as you're approaching Cimarron Boulevard. Traffic is backed up from that accident to State Road 417. You're looking at a 13-minute delay. The alternate that you could use is Lake Underhill. Sunrail is currently running on time. The Lynx bus service is running on time as well, and that is your G-Praise traffic. Okie dokie, your G-Cast for this morning. Sun is going to come out. I just went and checked the weather. It's still overcast. Partly sunny today, though, with a 60% chance of thunderstorms and showers later on this morning. And showers and thunderstorms likely late in the afternoon towards sundown. High is going to get up to around about 90. Tonight, those rain chances go down as the faucet turns off. There's a 20% chance of thunderstorms late this evening and probably early in the morning. The wind's going to pick up, though, tonight into tomorrow. Partly sunny and windy tomorrow for your Saturday. Highs getting up to around about 90. Winds gusting up to 25 miles per hour. It's going to be hot tomorrow with the heat index getting up to 102. And there is a 70% chance of a rain tomorrow. Right now, it is 75 degrees in Daytona Beach. It is 73 at Hannibal Square in Winter Park. 74 in Winter Garden in Tildenville. And it is 74 degrees here in Orlando. 818, here's the Group 5.

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All right, let's take a look at your G Praise traffic and your G Cast for right now. Let's start with the 429 southbound. Let's do that. Start with, there's a crash right there just past Pumpkin Toll Plaza. That's way out there. The left shoulder is blocked right now. State Road 408 westbound, that's the East-West Expressway. If you're headed westbound on the East-West, there's the crash that's slowing things down as you're approaching 436. Traffic is backed up to State Road 417. The two right lanes are blocked right now. They haven't moved the crash. You're looking at a 13-minute delay. The alternate that you could use to get around it is Lake Underhill. I-95 northbound, heavy congestion between Ellis Road and Melbourne to approaching the Pineda Causeway. I-4 westbound, there's a crash slowing stuff down near the John Young Parkway exit. That crash has now been moved over onto the shoulder, and you can get by. Also on I-4 westbound, 13 minutes of heavy traffic from Orange City to the St. John's River Bridge. And right at the Lake Mary Boulevard exit on I-4 westbound, there is a 5-minute slow down. I-4 eastbound, 11 minutes between County Road 532 to 417. Going into Celebration, and it's going to take you 15 minutes to get from Osceola Parkway to Apopka Vineland Road on I-4 eastbound right now. Cayley Avenue to Colonial Drive, downtown Orlando, traffic is thick. It's going to take you 8 minutes just to get from Cayley to Colonial. Just be patient, all right, and slow down. Sunrail is currently running on schedule. The Lynx bus service is 2, and that is your G Praise traffic. All right, your G Cast for today goes a little something like this. We've got a 60% chance of rain. Again, I just peeped outside to see if we had a little bit of sun busting through. Still gray skies outside, but it's okay. We're supposed to have some sun later on today. Partly sunny with a 60% chance of rain. Highs today going to get up to around about 90. It's going to be hotter today than it has been the last couple days. Tonight, rain chances go down to 20%. Winds start to kick up. Lows in the mid-70s tomorrow for your Saturday, partly sunny. Temperatures getting into the 90s tomorrow. The heat index is going to read 102. It is going to be hot. It's going to feel hot tomorrow. Winds gusting up to 25 miles per hour. There is a 70% chance of rain tomorrow. Right now at 8:32, it is 75 degrees in Daytona Beach. It is 74 in Sanford, and it is 74 here in Orlando. Come on, let's get back to the music. Here's Ricky Dillard and New G. When it seems there's no way, you got to hold on. God will make a way for you.

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My God. 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CeCe Winans with Todd Delaney. More of this. 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Thank you so much. All right, it's 8:44. Let's take a look at your G traffic and your G cast for right now. Let's start with I-4 eastbound this time. We're going to find 11 minutes of heavy traffic from County Road 532 to State Road 417, 15 minutes from the Osceola Parkway to 535, and an 8-minute slowdown right in between Cayley Avenue to Colonial Drive. That means there's a heavy volume of traffic right between those two exits. 8 minutes is a lot. So if you could leave early, please leave just a little bit early and you'll make good time. I-4 westbound, 13 minutes from Orange City to the St. Johns River Bridge going into Seminole County. And right at the Lake Mary Boulevard exit on I-4 westbound, there is 5 minutes of heavy, heavy traffic. Turnpike southbound, there's a crash that's slowing things down on the off-ramp to I-4. The off-ramp right lane is blocked. You will need to use the left lane instead. 408 westbound, there's a crash as you're approaching 436. Traffic is backed up to State Road 417. You're looking at a 7-minute delay. You could use Lake Underhill Road to get around it. Also on the westbound 408, heavy congestion downtown Orlando in between Mills Avenue to I-4. 429 southbound, there's a crash just past Pumpkin Toll Plaza. The left shoulder is blocked right there, and traffic has been slowed down because of that crash. Sunrail, if you're catching a train, you need to be where you're supposed to be when you're supposed to be, because Sunrail is currently running on time. That is your G-Praise traffic. All right, your G-Cast. 60% chance of rain. Take your umbrella. Don't be fooled. For the last, what, 3 or 4 days, we've had rain, so better to take it than not take it. Take your parka or your raincoat as well. Partly sunny, though, today with a 60% chance of showers and thunderstorms late this morning, and then showers likely later on this afternoon and towards sundown. It's going to get hot today. Highs getting up to around about 90. Tonight, we'll cool off into the low to mid-70s. The 20% chance of rain. Wind's going to pick up tonight into tomorrow. For your Saturday, partly sunny tomorrow. 70% chance of rain tomorrow. Windy tomorrow with winds gusting up to 25 miles per hour. High's going to be around about 90. The heat index is going to make it feel like 102 at some point during tomorrow. Right now in Daytona Beach, it's 75 degrees. In Deltona, it's 77. Sanford at the Riverwalk, it's 74, and it's 74 degrees here in Orlando.

0: G Praise 106.3 Orlando, 97.7 in Daytona Beach, where they're listening to us loud and clear on the campus of the great Bethune-Cookman University Hale Wildcats, and 93.3 in Sanford and Goldsboro. Hey, Sanford. It's 8:57. I'm Glenn Allgood, sitting in for Hope Feaster all week long. Let's check a look at your G-Praise traffic. Let's start with the Beach Line westbound. Heavy congestion from Dallas Boulevard to Innovation Way on the Beach Line westbound. 9 minutes slowdown right there. Beach Line eastbound, 2 minutes right at the Courtney Parkway exit. 408 westbound, heavy traffic from Mills Avenue to I-4. Also a crash on the East-West Expressway westbound near Cimarron Boulevard. Traffic is backed up to the 417. You're looking at a 7 minute delay right now. The alternate that you could use is Lake Underhill. Turnpike southbound, there's a crash on the off-ramp to I-4. The off-ramp right lane is blocked. Turnpike northbound, there is a crash as you're approaching Hancock Road in Mineola. The left lane is blocked. I-4 westbound, if you're headed that way, expect a slowdown between Orange City to St. John's River Bridge. You're looking at 13 minutes of heavy traffic right now. 5 minutes of heavy traffic right at the Lake Mary Boulevard exit on I-4 westbound. Also on I-4 eastbound, there is 11 minutes of heavy traffic in between 532 and 417. 15 minutes slowdown from the Osceola Parkway to Apopka Vineland Road. And an 8 minute slowdown from Cayley Avenue to Colonial Drive. Just pay attention and bring your mercy, bring your grace, and bring your patience this morning. It's going to be okay. SunRail is currently running on schedule, and that is your G Praise traffic. Okay, your GCast for today, partly cloudy, with a 60% chance of showers and thunderstorms later on this morning. Showers are likely and a chance of thunderstorms late this afternoon and towards sundown. B-Box will be here to help get you through those showers. Highs today are going to get up to around about 90 degrees. Tonight, 20% chance of showers and thunderstorms late this evening and early in the morning, early Saturday morning. Partly cloudy tonight. Overnight lows getting down into the mid-70s. For your Saturday, partly sunny with a 70% chance of thunderstorms tomorrow. High's going to get up to around about 90. It's going to be hot tomorrow. Hot and windy. Hot and windy. Winds gusting up to 25 miles per hour. The heat index is going to make it feel like 102 tomorrow. Hurricane Isaias is a Category 3 hurricane now with sustained winds of 120 miles per hour. We are praying for our friends and family in the panhandle, Alabama and Mississippi. That's where it could make landfall sometime this evening in between 6:45 and 9 o'clock. Hurricane Isaias, a Category 3 storm.
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0: In the choir stand. Where is that? 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
1: In the choir stand. Where
0: it
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0: Hey!
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0: 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Gotta keep watching.
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0: 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God bless you. 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
1: 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Praise. G Praise.
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To me, he is one of the best interpreters of song and spoken word. My friend, Pastor Marvin Winans. 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

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It's 9:13. I'm Glenn Allgood. Time now for our Daily Bread for this Friday, October 9th. This morning's Daily Bread is going to be coming from the Gospel of Luke, the 8th chapter, verses 4 through 15. And the focus this morning is on verse 15. Luke 8 and 15 says, "The seed on good soil stands for those who hear the word, retain it, and produce a crop." Slow, patient growth in God. Slow, patient growth in God. That's the title of our devotional for this morning. This morning's Daily Bread is written by Wynn Collier, and Minister Collier writes as follows. A saguaro cactus is never in a hurry to grow. You ever see those pictures of Arizona in the desert? They have this cactus and one of them has its arms up. Have you ever seen those in real life? They are huge. Those are called saguaro cactuses. Flourishing amid some of the most barren desert climates in the world, the plant slowly takes root over a lifetime of steady growth. Over its first decade, over the first 10 years, a saguaro may grow as little as 1.5 inches. It may take the plant 35 years to have a flower, and its arms can take 50 years to form. The cactus, however, can live up to 200 years, reach 45 feet in height, and weigh, get this, up to 2 tons. 2 tons of cactus. Over a lifetime, it yields a remarkable 40 million seeds. A saguaro's growth is slow, but it's resilient. Jesus used to use agricultural imagery to describe how his believers grow in the kingdom of God. Telling a parable of seeds sowed among various types of soil, Jesus concluded with a description of how the final seeds fell on good soil, on good ground, he says, and yielded a crop of 100 times more than was sown. Christ explained how those seeds in the good soil are ones who hear the word, hold it fast in an honest and good heart, and bear fruit with patience. Glory to God. There's a strong yield. It's called abundant growth, but it only comes when we receive the wisdom of God and then patiently allow the Holy Spirit to produce growth in us. This is how spiritual growth typically works. We may have explosive spurts, but our progress will typically be slow as we receive God's wisdom, follow His ways, and watch the Spirit work. Slow, patient growth in God. Amen. Come on, let's pray. Dear God, please help us to patiently trust your ways as we grow in faith. In Jesus' name we pray. Amen, amen, and amen. It's 9:15. Good morning. God bless you. Hope in the mornings on the G.

Anthony Evans on the G. See you again. I'm Glenn Allgood, 925. A quick sports minute. If you're a sports fan, that you are in heaven. We've got all kinds of playoffs and championships going on. WNBA, baseball, so good. Everybody playing good, too. Last night, it was the Buccaneers 24, the Cowboys 16, that the Buccaneers finally get in the win column. Last night in high school football, it was Gainesville Buholz 47, Matanzas 0. Mount Dora Christian over IMG Academy 42-14. And Lake Wales gives Jones the business 28-6 in a rain-soaked game. Tonight, it's Lake Brantley at Apopka. Blue Daughters are back on the rise. University at D-Land. The Bulldogs at D-Land are the number two school in the region here. Lake Toho at Gateway. It's the battle for Kissimmee. Vanguard at Mount Dora. West Oaks Academy hosts St. Joseph tonight. West Orange at Dr. Phillips. Number one, TFA, the First Academy, hosting McCarthy, Archbishop McCarthy tonight. Cornerstone Charter at CFCA. Lake Mary at Seminole. South Lake at Evans. And last but not least, Nova Lakes at Oak Ridge. That's tonight. All games at 7 p.m. And that's your Sports Minute here on the G, 407-636-8700. Call me and let me know why you TGIF, why you thank God it's Friday. Here's Charles Jenkins in the Fellowship. Right.

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Charles Jenkins and the Fellowship never knew love like this before. 9:30, I'm Glenn Allgood. We are your G-Praise, your Gospel Praise, 106.3 Orlando, 97.7 in Daytona Beach, and 101.9 HD3 all over Central Florida. Sitting in for Hope Feaster, I'm Glenn Allgood. Let's take a look at your G-Traffic, see if we can get you where you need to be safely. Let's start this time with I-4 eastbound. We're going to find a couple of hot spots. One of them is in between the Osceola Parkway to just past State Road 535. It's going to take you 15 minutes to get from Osceola Parkway to Apopka Vineland Road on I-4 eastbound at this time. 11 minutes from County Road 532 to State Road 417 going into Celebration. After those slowdowns, you get up to speed. That's I-4 eastbound. I-4 westbound, 13 minutes slowdown right in between Orange City to the St. Johns River Bridge. Florida Turnpike northbound, there is a crash that's slowing things down as you're approaching Hancock Road in Mineola. The left lane is blocked. Turnpike southbound, there's a crash there too. That's affecting traffic on the off-ramp to I-4. The right lane is blocked right now. Westbound on the 408, there's a wreck as you're approaching Cimarron Boulevard. Traffic is tied up to State Road 417. The right shoulder is blocked. You're looking at a 7-minute delay right now. If you use Lake Underhill Road, you could get around it. Beachline westbound, 12 minutes of heavy traffic from Dallas Boulevard to Innovation Way. Sunrail is currently running on schedule. The Lynx bus service is running on time as well. And that is your G-Praise traffic. Okay, your GCast for today calls for partly cloudy skies. We're going to have some sun peeking through the clouds. We've got a 60% chance of showers and thunderstorms later on this morning and likely late this afternoon and towards sundown. Highs today going to get up to around about 90. Tonight, those rain chances go down to 20%. Overnight lows in the mid-70s. The wind is going to go up, though, as we will have winds gusting up to 20 miles per hour tonight. Tomorrow for your Saturday, partly sunny with a 70% chance of showers and thunderstorms late tomorrow morning and into the afternoon. It's going to be hot tomorrow. Temperatures in the mid-90s with the heat index making it feel like 102 tomorrow. Right now, it's 80 degrees in Daytona Beach. It's 80 in Deltona, 78 in Goldsboro, and it is 76 degrees here in Orlando.

I got it. Hope in the morning, sitting in for Hope Feaster. I'm Glenn Allgood. It's 9:45. Lots of stuff happening this weekend. One of them is Pastor Appreciation Day. Pastoring is not just a Sunday job. Being a pastor and serving a church is a job that is certainly tougher than most of us realize. October is observed as National Pastor Appreciation Month. This Sunday, October 11th, is recognized as Pastor Appreciation Day, a day set aside within the month to celebrate pastors. The Bible tells us to recognize these important servants, talking about pastors. 1 Timothy 5:17 says, "The elders who direct the affairs of the church are well worthy of double honor, especially those whose work is preaching and teaching." It may be nice to take a moment to thank your pastors this weekend. A handwritten note or a gift to their family or the church could be a great encouragement to them as well. I want to shout out my pastor, the Reverend Dr. Rollis A. Frazier Jr. Happy Pastor's Appreciation Day, sir. God bless you. I won't be at church on Sunday because I'll be here doing Sunday morning praise live on the radio. So you got it from me. Happy Pastor's Appreciation Day, Pastor. I want you to shout your pastor out. Do something good for your pastor, the man or the woman that is pastoring your church. Sunday, Pastor's Appreciation Day. And this month is Pastor Appreciation Month. 9:47. Come on, let's get back to the music. Here's Jacalyn Carr. This is for my friend Mario. Mario, here you go. Here's Jacalyn Carr on the G.

0: Yes, Lord. G Praise 106.3 Orlando. New music from EJ Fields, Mercy Endureth on the G. I'm Glenn, all good, sitting in all week long for Hope Feasters. 9:58, come on, let's take this one last look at your G Praise traffic and your G Cash. Let's start with your G traffic. Let's start with Seminole County. We're going to find a crash on westbound Lake Mary Boulevard at the Longwood Lake Mary Road. The left lane is blocked because of that crash. 528 westbound, heavy congestion in between Dallas Boulevard to Innovation Way. You're looking at a 12-minute stop-and-go situation right there on the beach line. Westbound on the 408, there's a crash that as you're approaching Cimarron Boulevard. Traffic is backed up to the 417. The right shoulder is blocked right now. You're looking at maybe like a 7-minute delay. The alternate that you're going to have to use right now is Lake Underhill Road. Turnpike northbound, there's a crash as you're approaching Hancock Road in Mineola. The left lane is blocked. You can get by using the right lane. That's the turnpike northbound. I-4 westbound, heavy congestion from Orange City to the St. John's River Bridge going into Seminole County. You're looking at a 13-minute slowdown right there. I-4 eastbound, 11 minutes from County Road 532 to State Road 417, and 15 minutes of heavy traffic in between the Osceola Parkway and Kissimmee to just past State Road 535. SunRail is running on time, and that is your G-Praise traffic. All right. Your G-Cast for the rest of the day. Partly cloudy with a 60% chance of showers and thunderstorms late this morning. Showers likely later on this afternoon and then towards sunset. Highs today going to get up to around about 90. It's going to be hot today. Tonight, a slight chance of thunderstorms in the late evening and early morning. Overnight lows in the mid-70s tonight. Tomorrow for your Saturday, partly sunny with a 70% chance of showers and thunderstorms as Hurricane Isaias makes landfall sometime tonight. They say maybe 7 o'clock, maybe 7, 9 o'clock tonight up around the Florida Panhandle, Alabama, and Mississippi coastline. All right, heat index values reading up to 102 tomorrow. It's going to be windy tomorrow, so factor that in as you get out and about doing stuff tomorrow. Good, better, best. Never let it rest until your good is better and your better is best. Stay tuned. Grace is coming up to take you gracefully through the middays here on the G, and B-Box will be here for the afternoon. I will talk to you guys on Sunday morning for Sunday Morning Praise here on G-Praise 106.3 Orlando.
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Thank you, Father. We made it to Friday, to the end of another week together. Thank you so much for listening to G Praise. I am Grace, in for Glenn.

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ZZ Wynans, that's my king. Could you hear that live? I can only imagine it. And you can be there. We've got a pair of tickets for you. ZZ Wynans Come Worship Tour. 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

A slight chance of a thunderstorm later today. Our high going to be around 85. Tonight, the chance of rain sticks around. 50% chance of rain. Okay, well, at least it's not 70 or 60. It's 50% chance of more rain tonight. A slight chance of a thunderstorm even late into our evening. Right now, we're at 79 degrees at G Praise.

0: Energy Praise, Grace in for Mr. Glenn. All right, ladies, breathe, slow down, and thank God for bringing you through another week.
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Central Florida's gospel music station, G Praise. I'm Grace. Okay, so our G-Cast, hang on to the umbrella for today anyway. Still a good chance of rain throughout our day. 80% chance, slight chance of a thunderstorm late this afternoon, especially towards sunset. High today of around 85. Tonight, mostly cloudy, a slight chance of a thunderstorm, chance at 50% rain. Our overnight low tonight going to be around 75. Right now, we're at 79 degrees at G Praise. Ooh.

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Hope you're having a great Friday. Thank you for listening to G-Praise. I'm Grace, in for Glenn. All right, what to do with the fam this weekend? 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I'm

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She prays Grace in for Glenn. And it looks like we are in for another rainy day. 80% chance of some rain. Slight chance of a thunderstorm later this afternoon. Our high today around 85. Our chance of rain goes down to about 50% for tonight. A slight chance of a thunderstorm until late evening. Overnight low going to be around 75. Looking ahead to your Saturday, more rain, 80% chance of rain. High again around 88. Right now we're at 81 at G Praise.

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I'm Grace, G-Cast. Hang on to your umbrella because the rain is not letting up. 80% chance of rain today. Slight chance of a thunderstorm late this afternoon, especially towards sunset. High today could be around 85. Now tonight, 50% chance of rain. Even a slight chance of thunderstorm until late this evening. And it looks like more rain over the weekend. So our grass is going to definitely be green. Right now we are at 81 degrees at G-Praise.

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I am Grace. Thank you, Father, for bringing us to yet another Friday when we face the weekend together with you, Lord.

0: Central Florida's gospel music station. She prays, I'm Grace. G-Cast. Okay, so it looks like we have some rain coming our way. 80% chance of still rain, and then a slight chance of thunderstorms late this afternoon. And especially towards sunset, high today, going to be around 85. Hang on to the umbrella if you're heading out for the Friday night activities. You've got a 50% chance of some rain, slight chance of a thunderstorm. Overnight low going to be around 75. And for the weekend, more rain, 80% chance. Right now, we're at 83. At G Praise.
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Jeepers, I am Grace. Thank you so much if you were able to give during our fundraiser. We're almost fully funded. 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Keep praying for your G Praise ministry, and we so appreciate you listening.

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I'm Grace at our G-Cast, it looks like. Still a good chance of rain throughout our day, through this evening, in fact. 80% chance and a chance of thunderstorms late in the afternoon and towards sunset. High today around 85. Now tonight, 50% chance of some rain and a slight chance of a thunderstorm late tonight and more rain over the weekend. Right now, we're at 83 degrees at G-Praise.

Jeepers, I am Grace. Okay, I think most of us are probably in weekend mode. 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

0: Central Florida's gospel music station, J-Praise. Okay, so all this rain we're getting has nothing to do with that tropical depression, or now Hurricane Isaias. Oof, I hope I pronounced it correctly. Yeah, we will get some effects from that, but nothing like we got right now. Right now, it's a front that's stalling over us, and that's what all the rain we're getting. So for now, expect more rain tonight and tomorrow. In fact, all weekend long. Our high today going to be around 85. Tonight, our overnight low around 75. Right now, we're at 83 degrees. At J-Praise.
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I'm Grace. So I G-cast. More rain, 80% chance, and a chance of afternoon thunderstorms, especially towards sunset. High today around 85. Tonight, 50% chance of more rain, even possibly through midnight. Saturday and Sunday, 80% chance of rain both days. Right now we're at 83 degrees at G Praise.

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1: Jeepers, I am Grace in for Glenn. So Friday night, maybe it's dinner out, maybe a movie, maybe it's just relaxing at home. 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
1: You know, people have no idea what you went through to get to where you are. 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

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Remember Psalm 107, verse 31? Give thanks to the Lord for his unfailing love and his wonderful deeds for men. 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Charles Jenkins and God Be Praised.

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I'm Grace, G-Cast. More rain. Yep, 80% chance of rain. And late this afternoon, a chance of a thunderstorm. And then tonight, 50% chance of rain, slight chance of a thunderstorm. Overnight low, going to be around 75. Any plans for your weekend? Take the umbrella. Yep, you got it. More rain. Right now, we're at 84 degrees at G-Praise.

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I'm B-Box. Good afternoon. Gonna go over here and take a look at G-Traffic. By the way, thanks for letting us ride along with you. Do appreciate that. Well, let's get started with a few cars. I've got a couple of crashes to tell you about. Southbound I-75 at State Road 44, Wildwood. The two left lanes there are blocked because of a crash. And northbound Florida Turnpike past Yeehaw Junction, mile marker 199. That right lane there is blocked. There's a crash there as well. A little cleanup activity getting started. Westbound I-4 approaching Orange Blossom Trail. It's on the shoulder, but there was a crash in the area, so just be a little patient as they clear that away for you. And I-4 eastbound, I-4 westbound, your I-75 northbound, I-75 southbound, your Florida Turnpike and other toll roads, you're dealing with a little congestion. On the eastbound side of I-4, there is a 15-minute ride from Osceola Parkway to pass State Road 535. And on the westbound side of I-4, it's a 16-minute ride from State Road 528 over to State Road 536, you know, in the Disney Springs area. And your SunRail trains, well, today they are running delayed up to 15 minutes. All of your SunRail trains are delayed up to 15 minutes. And that's a quick look at our G-Traffic. Hey, your G-Cast. Well, Hurricane Isaias intensified into a major Hurricane 3, Category 3 hurricane this morning, with winds as high as 120 miles per hour. And it is forecast to make landfall tonight on the Florida Panhandle. That's according to the National Hurricane Center. Tonight here in Central Florida, there is a slight chance of thunderstorms in the late evening and the early morning. Partly cloudy skies with a slight chance of showers. The lows are in the mid-75, about 75 for our low tonight. And we'll have southeasterly breezes of about 5, maybe 10 miles per hour with the possibility of wind gusts as high as 20 miles per hour. The rain chance tonight is at 20%. Now tomorrow for your Saturday, partly sunny. We will have a chance of thunderstorms tomorrow, and there is a chance of showers in the late morning. Then showers are likely late in the afternoon as we get closer to sunset. You know the routine. The high is around 90 tomorrow. The southerly breeze of about 10 to 15 miles per hour throughout the day, with wind gusts as possible as high as 25 miles per hour. The chance of rain tomorrow goes up to about 70%. But the heat index value is going to make it feel like 102. It's been a while since we felt that high. Right now, 87 in Daytona Beach, 89 in Deltona, 89 in Sanford, and 90 right here in Orlando with music from Zaccardi Cortez. 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

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Okay, let's take a look at our roadways. How you doing? I'm B-Box. Thank you for letting me ride along with you, by the way. Let's take a look at your road. We got a couple of crashes going on. Westbound I-4 approaching Orange Blossom Trail. The off-ramp there, the right lane there, is blocked. And on I-75 southbound at State Road 44, Wildwood, that traffic is backed up to mile marker 333 Wildwood. The two left lanes there are blocked. There is a 24-minute delay, and the alternate that you can use is US 301 to get around that crash. And this started up. They're getting it cleared away. Westbound I-4 approaching State Road 528. That right shoulder is blocked. The alternates to use are Turkey Lake Road or International Drive. To bypass that, just be patient. A little patience is required. Take your time. Slow it down a little bit, okay? Don't be in such a hurry. I-4 eastbound, I-4 westbound, your I-95, the Florida Turnpike, and other toll roads, you're dealing with a little congestion. On the eastbound side of I-4, it's a 15-minute ride from Osceola Parkway to past State Road 535. And if you're on the westbound side of I-4, it's going to take about 16 minutes from State Road 528 to State Road 536. You know the Disney Springs area? Sunrail trains, all of them, are delayed up to 15 minutes. That's a quick look at our G-traffic. Our G-cast, well, we've got a slight chance of thunderstorms in the late evening and the early morning hours. Partly cloudy skies with a slight chance of showers through the night. The lows are in the mid-70s, around 75. We'll have a little breeze blowing with gusts as high as 20 miles per hour. The chance of rain tonight is only at 20%. Now, tomorrow for your Saturday, we have a 70% chance of rain with the highs around 90 degrees. It's going to feel like 102 tomorrow, though, so be prepared for it.

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It's 3:49. Good afternoon. How are you? I'm B-Box, taking a look at our G-Good News. You could use a little good news, couldn't you? I know I could. This one comes from Romans 8:28. The scripture tells us, we know that in all things God works for the good of those who love him, who have been called according to his purpose, not yours. G-Praise. His music from Israel Houghton, singing about that restless love, reckless love, brother. Right here on the G. Keep it locked in. Oh, boy. 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
1: Central Florida's only 24-hour gospel music station, and it is your G-Praise. How you doing? I'm V-Box. It's 4:01. Good afternoon. Taking another look at our G-Traffic. Thanks for the ride home. I do appreciate that. Let's see. We've got a crash to tell you about. Southbound I-75 at State Road 44, Wildwood. That traffic is backed up to mile marker 337 Bellevue. The three lanes there are blocked. There is a 48-minute delay. Or you can just use the alternate US 301 to get around that crash. And I-4 eastbound, I-4 westbound, your I-95 northbound, I-95 southbound, I-75 and other toll roads, you're dealing with a little congestion. On the eastbound side of I-4, it is a 15-minute ride from Osceola Parkway to past State Road 535. And on the westbound side of I-4, State Road 528 to State Road 536, Disney Springs area, that is a 16-minute ride for you. All your SunRail trains, however, are currently delayed up to 15 minutes. That's a quick look at our G traffic. G-Cast, well, tonight we've got those thunderstorms in the late evening and the early morning hours. Partly cloudy with a slight chance of showers. The lows are in the mid-70s, around 75. We'll have a little breeze blowing with gusts possibly as high as 20 miles per hour. The rain chance tonight is at 20%. And by the way, Hurricane Isa has intensified into a major Category 3 hurricane early this morning with 120-mile-per-hour winds, and it is forecast to make landfall tonight on the Florida Panhandle. So put your prayers up for them, according to the National Hurricane Service. And tomorrow, for your Saturday, partly sunny, we do have a chance of thunderstorms and a chance of showers late in the morning. Then showers are likely late in the afternoon as we get closer to sunset. You know how the routine goes. The highs are going to be around 90 tomorrow. We'll have breezes blowing about 25 miles per hour with a 70% chance of rain. However, the heat index is going to make it feel like 102 tomorrow. Been a while since we felt that, huh? 86 in Daytona Beach right now, 90 in Deltona, 89 in Sanford, and 91 right here in Orlando.
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Your G-Praise is 420. Good afternoon. How are you? I'm B-Box. Welcome to another afternoon of praise and inspiring gospel music on the G. Oh, I want to remind you that we are still celebrating birthdays, and we'd love to celebrate yours with you. 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Let's take a look at our roadways. Thanks for the ride home, by the way. Do appreciate it. Let's see. We've got a crash to tell you about southbound I-75 at State Road 44, Wildwood. That traffic is backed up to mile marker 337, Bellevue. The left, three lanes are blocked there. The alternates that you can use are alternate is US 301. There is a 48-minute delay through the area, so be prepared for that. And I-4 eastbound and I-4 westbound, your I-95, southbound and northbound, your I-75 and other toll roads, you're dealing with a little congestion. On the eastbound side of I-4, it's going to take you about 10 minutes approaching US 1792 Sanford over to the St. John's River Bridge. And on the westbound side of I-4, State Road 528 to State Road 536 Disney Springs, that's going to be about a 16-minute ride. All of your SunRail trains are still delayed up to 15 minutes. All SunRail trains are delayed up to 15 minutes. And that is a look at our G traffic. GCAS, well, Hurricane Isaias intensified into a major Category 3 hurricane early this morning with 120-mile-per-hour winds. And it is forecast to make landfall tonight on the Florida Panhandle. So if you got family that went, make sure you got your prayers going through. According to the National Hurricane Center, that is. And tonight, we got a slight chance of thunderstorms in the late evening and early morning. Partly cloudy skies with a slight chance of showers tonight. The lows are in the mid-70s, around 75. We could have wind gusts as high as 20 miles per hour tonight. And the chance of rain is at 20%. Tomorrow, for your Saturday, partly sunny. We'll have a chance of thunderstorms and a chance of showers late in the morning. Then showers are likely late in the afternoon as we get closer to sunset. The highs are going to be around 90. We have a little breeze blowing tomorrow, up to maybe 25-mile-per-hour wind gust, so be prepared for that. And the chance of rain is at 70%. However, the heat index values is going to make it feel like 102 degrees. It is 86 in Daytona Beach right now, 90 in Deltona, 89 in Sanford, and 91 right here in Orlando. Miss Shirley Caesar featuring Anthony Hamilton.

0: 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G Praise, Central Florida's gospel music
1: station. Dear Father, yeah, I know you see me.

is no greater love than the love of God. I'm telling your boy G Praise, Central Florida's only 24-hour gospel music station, and it is your G Praise. Good afternoon. How are you? I'm B-Box's 436. Gonna take a look at our G traffic. Make sure everything is okay for you. Trying to get you home safely or wherever it is you got to go. Let's see. We've got a crash to tell you about southbound I-75 at State Road 44 in Wildwood. That traffic is backed up to mile marker 337 Bellevue. Three lanes there are blocked. There's a 48-minute delay. And the alternate that you can use is US 301 to get around that crash. I-4 eastbound, I-4 westbound, you're at 95, I-75 and other toll roads. You're dealing with a little congestion. On the eastbound side of I-4, it's going to take you about 10 minutes approaching US 1792 Sanford over to the St. John's River Bridge. And on the westbound side of I-4, State Road 528 to State Road 536, the Disney Springs area, that is a 16-minute ride. Your SunRail, all of your SunRail trains are still delayed up to 15 minutes. And that's a quick look at our G traffic. G-Cast, where Hurricane Isa Ayaz has intensified. It is now a major Category 3 hurricane. It happened this morning. It's got wind speeds up to 120 miles per hour. And is forecast to make landfall tonight on the Florida Panhandle. So if you got friends and family up that way, you might want to put some prayers out or help them get away from there if they can. According to the National Hurricane Service, tonight we got a slight chance of showers in Central Florida and thunderstorms in the late evening and early morning. We'll be under partly cloudy skies with a slight chance of showers. The lows are in the mid-70s, around 75. We'll have a southeasterly breeze blowing with wind gusts as possible as high as 20 miles per hour. And the chance of rain tonight is at 20%. Tomorrow for your Saturday, partly sunny with a chance of thunderstorms, a chance of showers late in the morning, then showers are likely late in the afternoon. As we get closer to sunset, the high is going to be around 90 degrees. We could have some wind gusts as high as 25 miles per hour, 70% chance of rain tomorrow. The heat index, however, is going to make it feel like 102. Daytona Beach, you're at 86 right now. Deltona, you're at 90. Sanford, you're at 89. And Orlando, you are at 91 degrees. 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

listening to Florida's Gospel Music Station, G Praise. Good afternoon. How are you? IMB Box is 446. Oh, man. You know, in the hustle and bustle of everyday life, it's easy to just keep moving forward in life and not recognize how the daily stress or pain you're dealing with can emotionally affect you. Like tomorrow, for instance, is Saturday. It's the World Mental Health Day. Yes, it is. It's a day for us to get real about caring for our mental health, prioritizing a regular sleep routine helps, creating a healthier diet, and going on walks all are great things to do that can improve mental health. What things are you doing now to keep your mental health in check? What are your kids doing? What positive changes can you make as a family? Is a good day tomorrow to ask yourself these questions and also to check in on a friend and have these same conversations with them. You know, it's that time, man. Take advantage of it. Let's do some good news for you. It comes from Romans 8:28. The scripture tells us we know that in all things God works for the good of those who love Him, who have been called according to His purpose. Here's Vishon Mitchell on your G. See the goodness? Yes, you do. I know you do.

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All right, I'm gonna try it like this.

0: 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How you doing? I'm B-Box. Good afternoon. Taking a look at our G-Traffic, see if we can't help you get where you need to get safely. I appreciate the ride. Thank you for letting us be a part of your day, too, by the way. Let's see. We've got a couple of crashes right now to tell you about. Westbound State Road 528 at Cimarron Boulevard. The two left lanes there are blocked because of that crash. And there's another crash northbound State Road 429 approaching New Independence Parkway. That ramp there is closed for that crash. And we've got a little clearing up and cleaning up going on after a couple of crashes. Southbound I-95 approaching Panetta Causeway. The left shoulder is blocked there as they clear that away. A little patience is needed. Southbound I-75 at State Road 200 Ocala. The right shoulder is blocked there. There was a crash in the area. And southbound I-75 at State Road 44 Wildwood. That traffic is backed up to mile marker 337 Bellevue. The right shoulder is blocked. There's a 24-minute delay in the area. And the alternate that you can use is US 301 to get around that situation. I-4 eastbound, I-4 westbound, your express lanes westbound, I-95 and I-75, the Florida Turnpike and other toll roads, you're dealing with a little congestion. On the eastbound side of I-4, it is still about a 15-minute ride from Osceola Parkway to pass State Road 535. And on the westbound side of I-4, State Road 528 to State Road 536, the Disney Springs area. Yep, they're still dealing with about a 16-minute delay between there. Sunrail, however, all your trains, all of the Sunrail trains are still delayed 15 minutes. And that's a quick look at our G-Traffic. G-Cast, well, Hurricane Hot Isa Ayaz has intensified into a major Category 3 hurricane that happened this morning. It's got wind speeds of up to 120 miles per hour, and it's forecast to make landfall tonight, on the Florida Panhandle. That is according to the National Hurricane Service. Here in Central Florida, we do have a slight chance of thunderstorms in the late evening and the early morning. We'll be under partly cloudy skies with a slight chance of showers. The lows are in the mid-70s, around 75 tonight. We'll have a little breeze blowing with wind gusts as high as possibly 20 miles per hour. And there is a 20% chance of rain tonight. Tomorrow, for your Saturday, partly sunny with a chance of thunderstorms. A chance of showers late in the morning. Then showers are likely late in the afternoon. As we get closer to sunset, the highs are going to be around 90. We could have a 70% chance of rain with wind gusts as high as 25 miles per hour. The heat index value is going to make it feel like 102 degrees tomorrow, so be prepared for that. It is 86 in Daytona Beach right now, 89 in Deltona, 89 in Sanford, and 90 right here in Orlando.
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Let's see, we've got a crash to tell you about northbound State Road 429 approaching New Independence Parkway. That ramp there is closed, and the alternate that you can use is Avalon Road to get around that particular crash. And we've got some cleanup going on northbound Florida's Turnpike approaching US 192. That's at mile marker 241. That traffic is backed up to approaching US 192, mile marker 239. The right shoulder is blocked, and there is an 8-minute delay through the area. I-4 eastbound and I-4 westbound. Your I-4 express lanes westbound and your I-95, I-75, and other toll roads. You're dealing with a little congestion. I-75 southbound, mile marker 253 Ocala, over to State Road 44 Wildwood. It's going to take you about 72 minutes to get through that area. And I-4 eastbound, Osceola Parkway to past State Road 535 is a 15-minute ride for you. The Sunrail trains, all of them, are delayed up to 15 minutes. And that is a quick look at RG traffic. RG Cast, well, as you know by now, the hurricane has intensified into a major Category 3 hurricane. That happened Friday this morning. Has wind speeds up to 120 miles per hour and is forecast to make landfall tonight on the Florida Panhandle, according to the National Hurricane Service. Tonight here in Central Florida, we've got a slight chance of thunderstorms in the late evening and the early morning. We'll be under partly cloudy skies throughout the night with a slight chance of showers. The lows are going to be in the mid-70s, around 75. We'll have a little breeze blowing. We could have wind gusts as high as 20 miles per hour tonight, so be prepared for that. The chance of rain is at 20%. Now tomorrow, for your Saturday, partly sunny skies. We will have a chance of thunderstorms again tomorrow, with a chance of showers late in the morning. These showers are likely late in the afternoon as we get closer to sunset. The high is going to be around 90 degrees tomorrow. We could have wind gusts tomorrow as high as 25 miles per hour. And the chance of rain tomorrow is at 70%. However, the heat index value is going to make it feel like 102. It is 86 degrees at Daytona Beach right now, 88 in Deltona, 89 in Sanford, and 90 right here in Orlando. Got music here from Travis Green, and you waited, and it's on your G-Braze.

0: Every time I hear that song, I remember one verse. I'll never leave you, nor will I forsake you. That's what he said. G-Praise, Central Florida's only 24-hour gospel music station. How you doing? I'm B-Box. 106.3 Orlando, 93.3 Sanford, and 97.7 Daytona Beach. Going over to take another look at our G-Traffic, see if we can't help you get down the road here. Let's see, we've got a lot of congestion going on. I-4 eastbound and I-4 westbound. I-4 express lanes westbound, your I-95, I-75, and the Florida Turnpike, you're dealing with some congestion as well. On the eastbound side of I-4, it's going to take you about 15 minutes from Osceola Park or A2 Pass to go to 535. And if you're on the westbound side of I-4, it is a 16-minute ride still from State Road 528 to State Road 536, Disney Springs area. Your SunRail trains, all of them are still delayed, and they're delayed up to about 15 minutes. So take your time. Be prepared for that, all right? Just get to the bride. Be in place when you need to be in place. And that's a quick look at our G-Traffic. Your G-Cast, well, we've got that hurricane. It has been upgraded to a Category 3 hurricane. The wind speeds are up to like about 120 miles per hour. And it is forecast to hit landfall tonight on the Florida Panhandle, according to the National Hurricane Service. So if you got people up that way, our prayers are going out to all of them. Make sure that they can stay safe. Tonight, here in Central Florida, we've got a slight chance of thunderstorms in the late evening and early morning. We'll be under partly cloudy skies through the night with a slight chance of showers. The lows are in the mid-70s tonight, about 75 degrees. We'll have wind gusts possibly as high as 20 miles per hour, and the rain chance for tonight is at 20%. Now tomorrow for your Saturday is partly sunny with a chance of thunderstorms, a chance of showers late in the morning. Then we'll have showers likely late in the afternoon as we get closer to sunset. The high is going to be around 90. We could have wind gusts tomorrow as high as 25 miles per hour, and the chance of rain tomorrow is at 70%. The heat index for hour is going to make it feel like 102. It's 86 in Daytona Beach right now, 88 in Deltona, 89 in Sanford, and 90 right here in Orlando. Kirk Franklin with Karen Clark Sherd. And thank you for everything on the G.
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It's 5:50. How you doing? I'm B-Box. Good evening. Taking a look at our G Good News for today. We could all use a little good news, couldn't we? Yes, we can. Romans 8:28. The scripture teaches us, we know that in all things God works for the good of those who love Him, who have been called according to His purpose. 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

0: 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Good evening, how are you? 6:02. I'm B-Box with another look at RG traffic, trying to get you down the road safely, helping you out a little bit. Let's see here. We've got a couple of crashes that are being cleared away. Eastbound I-4 on the off-ramp to Darrell Carter Parkway. That right shoulder there is blocked because of a crash. And more cleanup southbound I-75 at mile marker 322, Sumterville. That right shoulder there is blocked, so use caution in the area. And I-4 eastbound and I-4 westbound, your I-4 express lanes westbound, I-95 southbound, I-75, and the Florida Turnpike, you're dealing with a little congestion. On the southbound side of I-75 at mile marker 353 Ocala, over to State Road 44 Wildwood, there is a 72-minute ride for you. 72 minutes. And if you're on the eastbound side of I-4, past the St. John's River Bridge to approaching DeBerry and Deltona, that's going to take you about 7 minutes. All of your SunRail trains are still delayed, and they are all delayed up to 15 minutes. And that's a quick look at our G traffic. GCast, well, the hurricane has been, the wind speeds have died down a little bit. They're now at 115 miles per hour, but it is still categorized as a major Category 3 hurricane, and it is forecast to make landfall tonight on the Florida to Panhandle, according to the National Hurricane Center. Tonight here in Central Florida, we're looking for slight chances of thunderstorms in the evening and the early morning. We'll be under partly cloudy skies throughout the night with a slight chance of showers. The lows are going to be in the mid-70s, about 75. We've got a 20% chance of rain tonight. Wind gusts could get as high as 20 miles per hour. Tomorrow for your Saturday, partly sunny with a chance of thunderstorms, a chance of showers late in the morning. Then we'll have a chance of showers likely late in the afternoon. As we get closer to sunset, the highs are going to be around 90 degrees. We've got wind gusts possibly as high as 25 miles per hour tomorrow, and the chance of rain is at 70%. The heat index value, however, is going to have it feeling like 102. Daytona Beach right now, you're at 84. Deltona, you're at 86. Sanford, you're at 84. And Orlando, you're at 88 degrees.
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0: Central Florida's only 24-hour gospel music station. It is your Jeep Praise 609. Here's James Fortune and Fire. You can live through it. And it's on your Jeep Praise.
1: In this life, you will have trouble. 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

is just like my big brother Rusty says. God's got the final word. G-Praise, Central Florida's only 24-hour gospel music station. How you doing? I'm D-Box. It's 619. Gonna go over and take another look at our G-Traffic, see if we can't help you get home safely. Let's see, we've got a crash to tell you about. Northbound Florida Turnpike approaching US 192. That's at mile marker 239. Traffic backed up to Three Lakes Toll Plaza. The right lane there is blocked. Right now there is a 15-minute delay. And we've got a little cleanup activity going on. Northbound I-95 approaching State Road 407, Kennedy Space Center, mile marker 211. The right shoulder is blocked, but they are working on getting that clear, so use a little patience. And also northbound I-95 approaching US 92, Daytona, the left shoulder there is blocked because of a crash, but once again, they are clearing it, so just be patient. Stay safe. Slow it down a little bit anyway. There's no need to be in a big hurry. Take your time. Look out for each other. I-4 eastbound and I-4 westbound. Your I-95, I-75, the Florida Turnpike. Northbound and southbound, you're dealing with a little congestion. On the eastbound side of I-4, it's a 10-minute ride approaching US 1792 Sanford over to the St. John's River Bridge. And if you're on the westbound side of I-4, State Road 528 to State Road 536, you know, the Disney Springs area, that's still about a 16-minute ride. All your SunRail trains are still delayed, and they are delayed up to 15 minutes. That is a quick look at our G traffic. Your G-Cast, Hurricane Isa Ayaz. While it has intensified, it's a major Category 3 hurricane. The wind speeds, however, have died down a little bit. They are now at 115 miles per hour, and they are still forecast to make landfall tonight on the panhandle, in the panhandle area, according to the National Hurricane Center. But here in Central Florida tonight, we've got a slight chance of thunderstorms in the late evening and the early morning. We'll be under partly cloudy skies throughout the night. We'll continue to have a slight chance of showers. The lows are going to be in the mid-70s, around 74, 75. We'll have wind gusts possibly as high as 20 miles per hour. And the chance of rain for tonight is at 20%. Now tomorrow, a little bit different. On your Saturday, partly sunny, we'll have a chance of thunderstorms. We'll also have a chance of showers late in the morning. Then showers are likely late in the afternoon as we get closer to sunset. The highs are going to be around 90 degrees. We could have some wind gusts tomorrow as high as 25 miles per hour. And the chance of rain is at 70%. The heat index value, however, is going to have it make it feeling like 102. Right now, it is 84 in Daytona Beach, 86 in Deltona, 84 in Sanford, and 88 right here in Orlando with Fred Hammond and Father Jesus Spirit. It's on your G-Praise, and I do mean your G-Praise.

0: In the choir stand. Where is that? In the choir stand. Where it at?
1: In the choir stand. Where is that?
0: Hey!
1: In the choir stand.
0: Eddie, I want to go back to that. Gotta keep watching.
1: In the choir stand. Where is that?
0: Do that break. One.

0: It's in the choir set, baby. Yes, it is. Anybody still singing the choir? Where you at, choir members?
1: Of course, God, Mr. Johnson still does. My favorite tenor. Mr. Johnson, there you go. Gee, praise.
2: When you can't turn to anyone around you, don't forget.

Yes, yes, and all you got to do is believe that, because it's real. Gee, praise. Central Florida's only 24-hour gospel music station. How you doing? It's 6:35. I'm B-Box. Going over to take another look at your G-Traffic, trying to help you get home. Westbound, State Road 528. At State Road 520, the left lane there is blocked, and it is because of a crash. And we've got some cleanup going on. Northbound Florida's Turnpike approaching US 192, mile marker 239. That traffic is backed up to Three Lakes Toll Plaza. That right shoulder there is blocked. There is an 8-minute delay. I-4 eastbound, I-4 westbound, your I-95, I-75, and the Turnpike and other toll roads, you're dealing with a little congestion. On the westbound side of I-4, State Road 528 still, over to State Road 536, the Disney Springs area. That is a 16-minute ride for you. And if you're on the Turnpike, approaching US 192, mile marker 238, to approaching US 192, mile marker 241, that's going to take you about 10 minutes to make that ride. All of your SunRail trains, however, they are still delayed up to 15 minutes. That's a quick look at our G traffic. GCAS, well, Hurricane Isa Is was intensified to a major Category 3 hurricane. It still is. Although the wind speeds have died down a little bit, they were at 120. Now they're at

could have wind gusts as high as 25 miles per hour. And the chance of rain tomorrow is now at 70%. The heat index, however, is going to make it feel like 104. It is 84 in Daytona right now, 85 in Deltona, 84 in Sanford, and 88 right here in Orlando.

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How you doing? I'm B-Box. Got some G-good news for you. Yeah, Romans 8:28. The scripture teaches us, we know that in all things God works for the good of those who love Him, who have been called according to His purpose. Here's Ricky Dillard. Hold on your G-Praise.

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0: Yes, yes, something has got to break. G-Praise, Central Florida's only 24-hour gospel music station is 701. How you doing? Good evening, I'm V-Box. With another look at our G-Traffic, still trying to get you home safely. Let's see, thank you for the ride, by the way. I-4 eastbound, we've got a crash to tell you about. Eastbound I-4 approaching State Road 46. The center lane there is blocked because of that crash. And we've got a little cleanup going on. Northbound Florida's Turnpike approaching US 192. Mile marker 239. That traffic is backed up to Three Lakes Toll Plaza. The right shoulder there is blocked, and there is an 8-minute delay. And I-4 eastbound, I-4 westbound, your I-95 southbound, and I-75 southbound, you're all dealing with a little bit of congestion. On the southbound side of I-75, mile marker 353 Ocala, over to State Road 44, Wildwood. That's going to take you about 72 minutes to make that ride. And on the westbound side of I-4, State Road 528 to State Road 536, Disney Springs, that's going to be a 16-minute ride for you. And all of your Sunrail trains are delayed up to 15 minutes. That's a quick look at our G-Traffic. Your G-Cast, well, we've got those partly cloudy skies for tonight. Considerable cloudiness, rather, for tonight. Early in the evening, then it's going to become partly cloudy. We'll have a chance of showers and thunderstorms early in the evening. Then we'll have a chance of showers and a slight chance of thunderstorms in the late evening. Also into the early morning hours, the lows are going to be in the mid-70s. We'll have a chance of rain is going to be at 50% for tonight. And tomorrow, partly sunny with a chance of showers and thunderstorms late in the morning. Then showers and thunderstorms are likely late in the afternoon as we get closer to sunset. The high is going to be around 90 degrees. We'll have wind gusts possibly as high as 25 miles per hour tomorrow. And the chance of rain is at 70%. The heat index value, however, is going to have it feeling like 104. It is 82 in Daytona Beach, 83 in Deltona, 82 in Sanford, and 86 degrees right here in Orlando.
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0: anointed that our generation said to the Lord, say, oh, I want you. Let it be recorded in history. Our generation said,
1: 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How are you doing? I'm B-Box. Good evening. Taking another look at our G-Traffic, trying to help you get down the road. We've got a couple of cleanups going on after a couple of crashes. Southbound I-75 at State Road 44 in Wildwood. That traffic is backed up to mile marker 333 Wildwood. The left shoulder there is blocked. There is a 10-minute delay. And southbound I-75 at mile marker 333 Wildwood. That left shoulder there is blocked because of that crash, but they are working on getting that cleared away for you. So we need a little patience, okay? Just take your time. Don't rush. I-4 eastbound and I-4 westbound, your I-95 southbound, I-75 and the turnpike, you're dealing with a little congestion on the eastbound side of I-4. Osceola Parkway to pass State Road 535. That's going to take you about 14 minutes. And on the westbound side of I-4, State Road 528 to State Road 536, that's going to take you about 13 minutes to make that ride. And if you happen to be on I-75 and you're southbound, mile marker 335, Wildwood over to State Road 44, Wildwood is a 15-minute ride, I'm sorry. And all your Sunrail trains are still delayed. They are delayed up to 15 minutes. That's a quick look at our G traffic. G-Cast, well, Hurricane Isaias intensified this morning to a Category 3 hurricane. The temperatures were, the wind speeds were up higher, but now the wind speeds are down to 115 miles per hour, and it is forecast to make landfall tonight on the Florida Panhandle. That's according to the National Hurricane Center. Right now, tonight, here in Central Florida, we got considerable cloudiness early in the evening. Then it's going to become partly cloudy. We do have a chance of showers and thunderstorms early in the evening. Then there's a chance of showers and a slight chance of thunderstorms in the late evening and the early morning. The lows are going to be in the mid-70s. For tonight, we've got a 50% chance of rain. Tomorrow for your Saturday, partly sunny, with a chance of showers and thunderstorms late in the morning. Then we'll have showers and thunderstorms likely late in the afternoon as we get closer to sunset. The highs are going to be around 90. We'll have a chance of wind gusts as high as 25 miles per hour. And there is a 70% chance of rain tomorrow. The heat index, however, is going to have it feeling like 104. Right now, 82 in Daytona Beach, 80 in Deltona, 82 in Sanford, and 86 right here in Orlando with Crystal Aiken. 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

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It's 7:47. Good evening. How are you doing? I'm B-Box. Gonna go over here and take a look at some of this G good news. I know you can use a little good news. Well, I got some for you. It comes from Romans 8:28. The scripture teaches us that we know that in all things God works for the good of those who love Him, who have been called according to His purpose.

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